0: 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They tell me I'm too young to understand.
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